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2: My name is DJ Benjamin and this is Brunch Takes. 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I wanna know your take here sa Brunch Takes. 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
11: Patuloy na paigtingin ang ating pananampalataya, pag-ibig at pag-asa sa pamamagitan ng buong pusong paglapit sa ating Panginoong Hesukristo. 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
13: My name is DJ Benjamin and this is Brunch Takes. Sasamahan ko kayo mula 9 a.m. hanggang 12 noon every Monday to Friday. I wanna know your take here sa Brunch Takes. 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
3: 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I'm DJ Betty at makakasama niyo ako every Sunday ng 12 noon to 3 p.m. for some light Sunday feels. 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
2: My name is DJ Benjamin and this is Brunch Takes. Sasamahan ko kayo mula 9 a.m. hanggang 12 noon every Monday to Friday. I wanna know your take here sa Brunch Takes. 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
3: 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I knew that I wouldn't. 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
1: Oh, kabayad sa mga kabukas lang ng radyo, let me give you your morning essentials since the internet is up and running now. Southwest monsoon affecting Central Luzon, Southern Luzon, and Visayas. We have a few factors affecting our weather system here in the Philippines. But the most significant one is the hanging habagat o yung tinatawag nating southwest monsoon sa wikang Ingles. Sa Zambales, monsoon rains will be experienced because of the southwest monsoon. Occasional rains will be experienced throughout Metro Manila, the rest of Central Luzon, including Pampanga, Pangasinan. Sa La Union din, Banguet, Isabela, Nueva Vizcaya, sa Quirino, sa Rizal, sa Cavite, Batangas, Oriental Mindoro, and Occidental Mindoro. Occasional rains ang mararanasan dyan. While the rest of Visayas, the rest of Luzon, Zamboanga Peninsula, and Northern Mindanao will be experiencing cloudy skies with scattered rains and thunderstorm. And it's gonna be the same throughout the island of Mindanao. Partly cloudy to cloudy skies with isolated rain showers and thunderstorm.
3: So nice! So nice! I got you!
1: Here in Angeles City, we are at 26 degrees Celsius. We have a storm warning today. And prediction ng forecast, it will be raining throughout the afternoon until tomorrow morning. So kung may lakad ka mamayang hapon, ang hula ng forecast, ang kanyang fearless forecast ay uulan mamayang hapon, alas dos ng hapon hanggang bukas ng umaga. Here in Angeles City, Pampanga. So watch out for that. The vibes. If you have plans of heading out today, don't forget to bring your umbrella. And it's better be ready and protected than sorry, right? Dala ka na lang ng kapote, the vibes. So para siguradong walang lusot. Ikaw, alam mo ha.
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1: That was some of our back-to-back our rock and roll music from the early 2000 back to 90s rock. Oh, man din tayong 80s kanina sa AC/DC ano. Lock and Loaded yung mga requested music na Beat It ni Michael Jackson ni request ni Mommy Pines, The Sign of Ace of Base and Perfect Through Fate at saka yung True ng Spandau Ballet. 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Itong Smile in Your Heart ni Ariel Rivera, request ni Milagros Soriano Paho.
3: Wow!
1: Excuse me, ho! Ka-vibes, baka palitang wala siya sa current playlist natin, Smile in Your Heart. That I'll try to play it later, but if you have other requests, just send them over, okay? But hanapan ko rin ng rock and roll version to si Ariel Rivera.
3: Hindi
1: 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Pa-request naman ako ng Everything About You by Ugly Kid Joe.
3: Sugar.
1: Charles Mitron. 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But I have a few more rock and roll music to play before our music request. Ka-vibe, since we're talking about teenagers, or at least I am talking about teenagers. tumaas ang kaso ng bullying dahil sa pagbabalik ng face-to-face class, parang nakabuelo rin ang kaso ng bullying. 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
3: I feel nice.
1: 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I support anti-bullying campaign. All I'm saying is bullying creates character. Builds character. 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So good!

0: Yes, Good Vibes, if you are enjoying the music, if you are enjoying the conversation, we'll keep it locked here on your number one Good Vibes station because we have more coming your way. After this commercial, there will be some rock and roll music from our throwback playlist. Babalik po si DJ Benjamin. Nakakaya mo hindi lang. 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
1: Happy 42 years of us being together, mga ka-vibes! 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
0: Wanna hang out? 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

0: 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Thursday, when was the first time you got your first ever dollar? At kanino galing? 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Usap-usapan, all-time low. Talagang may nagpa-infographic pa, no? The peso under different administrations. A weaker peso is not unusual, but the pace of depreciation has varied sharply across administrations. So all-time low, 62 point something. Hindi ko pa tiningnan yun today. And the last time, the BSP was attributing it to our spending habits, di ba? Magastos kasi tayo eh. Parang ganun. And syempre, there's also the global oil crisis. But let's talk about how the weather is getting better. Something na nakaka-good vibes naman today. Diba? Well, there's still a southwest monsoon affecting central Luzon, southern Luzon, and the Visayas. Yung pinaka-latest na pag-asa weather update number 25, still a southwest monsoon. May yellow warning level ng 8 a.m. sa Zambales, Bataan. Pero sa atin, halos sa Pampanga and the rest of Central Luzon, mga light to moderate, occasional heavy rains. At ang forecast, though pwede pang magbago ito, kasi we're still into the habagat season, hindi pa ina-announce ni Pag-asa yung Amihan season. Estimate of the Amihan season, bandang October. 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My favorite months are January and February kasi malamig siya na hindi maulan. It's like I say that every year. Kaya laban lang mga ka-vibes. We have better days ahead. Especially for Pampanga, who was hardest hit nitong nakaraang habagat. Parang we were at a standstill for one whole month. Hello, di ba? That's one whole month na at a standstill. 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
1: 1:20 p.m. This time check is brought to you by ang kilala mong Alaksan, extra galing na. 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
0: And for Thursday thoughts naman, ka-vibes, pinag-uusapan natin ano ba yung dapat ituro sa school na hindi tinuturo. 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And isang mainit na usapin din online, no? What topics do you want to learn about sex education for your child? Kasi DepEd has confirmed that grade 8 students are taught the actual use of contraceptives, including condoms, as concerns over adolescent pregnancy and younger HIV patients continue to put sex education in the spotlight. And ako, ka-vibes, agree ako dito ah. Imagine I have Gen Zs who graduated already. Just one more. And way back in the day, you know, grade school kids already had access to porn. Ayaw natin pag-usapan ito, ah. And that was back in the day. So 2 decades ago. So imagine kung anong na-access nila now. So kung ano, ako lang, ha? 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At practice-practice rin ang Kapampangan pag may time sa GV99.1, your good vibes, at mas lalo na sa GVAM 792 naglilingkod sa bayan. 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So meron tayong tinatopak na Thursday. And it's a little bit of a mini color test din. Kasi kung nag-participate ka kahapon, dapat active ka rin ngayon. Kahapon kasi was how to get away with plunder, right? But don't get me wrong, grabe yung magnitude ng flood control talaga, no? Yung grabe kalaki nung ninakaw dyan, na I personally feel na instead na yung spending habits natin yung pinagdidiskitahan, eh they'll look into that. Yung ganun ka daming funds na there are investigative reports na, di ba, they bought mansions abroad. Those were invested in abroad. Yung ganun kadaming pera, di ba, may effect yan sa, I'm sure, I mean, if you try to do, I've been trying to do some research. So why not look into that instead of our spending habits? Wala naman tayong pang spend. Of ordinary Filipinos. Pero yun nga, kung sakali may name ka lang nagagamitin kasi hindi pwedeng totoo. 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We're being sarcastic here. 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How about you? Okay, let us know ha. Ang ating mga phone lines ay 0967-069-5768, 0908-516-4466, and pwede rin mag-message sa ating Facebook page, GV99.1. I did say may babatiin ako yung mga naka-hangout ko. Wow, feeling close sa partners natin eh, no? 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Recently, I also got to hang out with our Healthy Meal Gourmet Pampanga family. Sina Sir Adrian at Sir Ben. Ay, feeling close? 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So, it's like when we have conversation, sobrang haba, humahaba. Kasi nga, we talk about what we're interested in. You know, topics we're interested in. Back in the day, you know. Ay, hindi ha, pasok pa ako sa millennial. Kabayos, pasok pa ako sa millennial. Oh, so kanina, I'll greet them in a while kasi may song request lang sila na medyo emote-emote. 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Sila yung naka-hangout natin today. And I-greet ko sila later kasi pa-emote-emote ang kanilang song request. Inantay nilang Throwback Thursday, ang paborito nilang araw sa GV 99.1 para i-request ang kanilang Throwback Thursday song. So maya-maya na natin yan i-play. Meanwhile, here's Lisa Keith with Better Than You on GV 99.1, your good vibes.

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it's the return of the nice dito sa ating number one good vibe station, GV 99.1. 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So instead of magpa-deliver, baka gusto nyo mag-takeout, merong utusan? 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At sa mga gustong magpahabol ng kanilang Turnback Thursday or Throwback Thursday songs, padala nyo lang yan sa ating mga phone lines na 0967-069-5768, 0908-516-4466,

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So eto na nga, shoutouts po kay Ma'am Chell Bondoc and also to Sir Jojit Padilla. Ayan. Nang Angeles City Taekwondo School, Marky Mall. Kasi I need to include that dahil yun yung page. Baka malito kayo. Although they also have a Magalang branch. And we just want to congratulate all the medalists. No? The Taekwondo medalists from Angeles City and Magalang. Diba? Yan ang ating mga Kapampangan pride. So congratulations sa mga bata. National Best of the Best held in Rizal Memorial Coliseum noong September 5 and 6 na ito. No? Marami pala tayo mga gold medalists na naghatid ng karangalan sa atin dito sa Pampanga. Specifically in Angeles City and Magalang, Pampanga. So maraming salamat po ulit, no? And we look forward to having you here live. No, si Ma'am Chell Bondoc at si Sir Jojit Padilla ng Angeles City Taekwondo School, Marky Mall. 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Oo. This is how we do it. At dahil pa-winding down na tayo, pa-emote-emote na tayo para ito sa in love na couple. Ito nga, no, si Ma'am Chell at si Sir Jojit. Here's Nexus with I'll Never Go. Dito lamang sa ating number one good vibe station, GV 99.1.

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2: 3 o'clock in the afternoon is the hour of great mercy. At this time, our Lord Jesus Christ died on a cross and redeemed the world. Let us pray. You died, Jesus, but the source of life flowed out for souls, and the ocean of mercy opened up for the whole world. O fountain of life, immeasurable divine mercy, cover the whole world and empty yourself out upon us. O blood and water, which flowed out from the heart of Jesus as a fountain of mercy for us, I trust in you. Holy God, Holy Mighty One, Holy Immortal One, have mercy on us and the whole world. Holy God, Holy Mighty One, Holy Immortal One, have mercy on us and the whole world. Holy God, Holy Mighty One, Holy Immortal One, have mercy on us and the whole world. Amen. Jesus, King of Mercy, we trust in you.
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12: My name is DJ Benjamin and this is Brunch Takes. 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I wanna know your take here sa Brunch Takes. 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

0: 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Another one, baby. Come on.
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2: Damn, baby. I just don't understand what we went wrong. I gave you my heart. I gave you my soul.

0: In the name of the Father, and of the Son, and of the Holy Spirit.
1: Amen.
0: The angel of the Lord declared unto Mary,
1: and she conceived by the power of the Holy Spirit.
0: Hail Mary, full of grace, the Lord is with you. Blessed are you among women, and blessed is the fruit of your womb, Jesus.
1: Holy Mary, Mother of God, pray for us sinners now and at the hour of our death. Amen.
0: Behold, the handmaid of the Lord.
1: Be it done unto me according to thy word.
0: Hail Mary, full of grace, the Lord is with you. Blessed are you among women, and blessed is the fruit of your womb, Jesus.
1: Holy Mary, Mother of God, pray for us sinners, now and at the hour of our death. Amen.
0: And the Word was made flesh,
1: and dwelt among us.
0: Hail Mary, full of grace, the Lord is with you. Blessed are you among women, and blessed is the fruit of your womb, Jesus.
1: Holy Mary, Mother of God, pray for us sinners, now and at the hour of our death. Amen.
0: Pray for us, O Holy Mother of God,
1: that we may be made worthy of the promises of Christ.
0: Let us pray. Pour forth, we beseech thee, O Lord, your grace into our hearts, that we, to whom the incarnation of Christ, thy Son, was made known by the message of an angel, may by his passion and cross be brought to the glory of his resurrection, through the same Christ our Lord. Amen. Glory be to the Father, and to the Son, and to the Holy Spirit.
1: As it was in the beginning, is now, and ever shall be, world without end. Amen.
0: Glory be to the Father, and to the Son, and to the Holy Spirit.
1: As it was in the beginning, is now, and ever shall be, world without end. Amen.
0: Glory be to the Father, and to the Son, and to the Holy Spirit. As it was in the beginning, is now, and ever shall be, world without end. Amen. In the name of the Father, and of the Son, and of the Holy Spirit.
1: Amen.
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11: Nanay, tita, lola, this is our time. 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

0: of the Father, and of the Son, and of the Holy Spirit.
1: Amen.
0: The angel of the Lord declared unto Mary,
1: and she conceived by the power of the Holy Spirit.
0: Hail Mary, full of grace, the Lord is with you. Blessed are you among women, and blessed is the fruit of your womb, Jesus.
1: Holy Mary, Mother of God, pray for us sinners now and at the hour of our death. Amen.
0: Behold, the handmaid of the Lord.
1: Be it done unto me according to thy word.
0: Hail Mary, full of grace, the Lord is with you. Blessed are you among women, and blessed is the fruit of your womb, Jesus.
1: Holy Mary, Mother of God, pray for us sinners, now and at the hour of our death. Amen.
0: And the Word was made flesh,
1: and dwelt among us.
0: Hail Mary, full of grace, the Lord is with you. Blessed are you among women, and blessed is the fruit of your womb, Jesus.
1: Holy Mary, Mother of God, pray for us sinners, now and at the hour of our death. Amen.
0: Pray for us, O Holy Mother of God,
1: that we may be made worthy of the promises of Christ.
0: Let us pray. Pour forth, we beseech thee, O Lord, your grace into our hearts, that we to whom the incarnation of Christ, thy Son, was made known by the message of an angel, may by his passion and cross be brought to the glory of his resurrection, through the same Christ our Lord. Amen. Glory be to the Father, and to the Son, and to the Holy Spirit.
1: As it was in the beginning, is now, and ever shall be, world without end. Amen.
0: Glory be to the Father, and to the Son, and to the Holy Spirit.
1: As it was in the beginning, is now, and ever shall be, world without end. Amen.
0: Glory be to the Father, and to the Son, and to the Holy Spirit. As it was in the beginning, is now, and ever shall be, world without end. Amen. In the name of the Father, and of the Son, and of the Holy Spirit.
1: Amen.
2: 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Practice safe driving, Kavibes. 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

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My name is DJ Clark. Sa programang Good Vibes Connection. I wish the way I was living could stop serving rock. 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I know it ain't easy, but like and follow nyo na rin po aming mga social media accounts sa Facebook, TikTok, X, and Instagram. Just simply search GV99.1. 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
0: 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Happy listening kay Rex Paule, kay Sir Paule. Maganda yan eh, no? Ano, Mr. and Mrs. Paule. That's okay, cause we hope that you can show some love instead of hating so much when you see some other people. Kapag kayo ay mag-wedding, kayo ng wedding. Off the joy I bring. I wish that we can hold hands. Listen instead of this. Wala lang. Oh man, and I wish the families that lack, but got love, get some stuff. 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Some dubs and I wish we could. Kay Jester Kapil. 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
1: 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By Von Jovi. And once again, my name is DJ Clark. 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

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From day one. 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
1: 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Today. 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

0: 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Engineer Erwin Villegas Galang with ECE number 10845. 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Mr. Ener Tulio, first class radio telephone operator with license number 971-PIII-19648. 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
1: Happy 42 years of us being together, mga ka-vibes! 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
2: 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Cagey Boys here to pump you up from Monday to Friday from 6 in the morning till 9. 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

That was a song from Olivia Rodrigo with Stupid Song at 6:32 ng umaga. Sending your greetings and your requests 0967-069-5768 or 0908-516-4466. I heard this guy is going to have a concert in the Philippines soon. And I didn't... Bakit ngayon ko lang alam, nalaman, I haven't bought any ticket for him. His name is Bruno Mars. The song is called Risk It All. My name is KG Boy on the Morning Roundup. Only here at GV99.1, your good vibes.

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1: Happy 42 years of us being together, mga ka-vibes. 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